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From the new album Mount Zero, that song is Bonnie. Johnny Marr is coming back with a new album October 2nd called The Age of Everything. This is Spin on Under the Radar Radio.

Under the Radar Radio, Eels are back with a new album October 16th called Cookie Happened, and that song was Cap in Hand. And before that, from their only album, which is fantastic, called I'm Having Fun Now, Jenny and Johnny with Animal. It's music from the Philly band Hurry. Reminds me a bit of Teenage Fan Club, the dumbest person you've ever seen on Under the Radar Radio.

From Byron Bay, Australia, that is Babe Rainbow on Under the Radar Radio from their new album, Acid and Honey, that was Waterfall. Before that, Grantley Buffalo, terrific song called Testimony. This is new music from Django Django. Their album, Dublin, is coming out on November 6th. It's Cameos on Under the Radar Radio.

Under the Radar Radio. Our pick of the week has been the new album from Swap Meet called Mount Zero. We just heard the song Halfway, and before that, Travis with a great song called Sing from the album The Invisible Band. Under the Radar Radio is a production of MC Sonics. 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We have a new one from Fiona Apple. I guess it's the theme song to the TV series Lucky, which is on Apple, I believe, stars Anna Taylor-Joy. This is Horns of a Bull on Under the Radar Radio.

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About 14 minutes ago, we entered a space called Sonic Bliss, and we're going to remain here for nearly three more hours with the best of trip hop, dream pop, ambient, and world grooves. I'm your host, Mark Copeland. I just played Billie Holiday, remixed by GXR with Long Gone Blues, from a great album Billie Holiday remixed and reimagined in 2007. I should dig into that a little more for this show. G Club, before that with Guitara G, and we started with Space Raiders' Ain't Life Groovy. Later on this hour, we'll have music from Sounds from the Ground, Beth Orton, Corinne Bailey Ray, and two great songs titled Lullaby. This is Cold Roses, I Want to Disappear, on Sonic Bliss.

Sonic Bliss music from Leonard Cohen, It's Lullaby. Before that, it was Hush Hush from Phyla Brasilia. We heard Sounds from the Ground with Lean on Me and another song called Lullaby by The Cure. Two great songs called Lullaby. It's music from Austrian DJ and producer Markus Furrer. I think that's how you say it. He goes by the stage name Parav Stellar. It's Maybe Tomorrow on Sonic Bliss.

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1: It's another hour of the best in trip hop, dream pop, ambient, and world grooves. This is Sonic Bliss. Serve chilled.

Hour number two of this week's Sonic Bliss is underway. That's Chicago DJ and producer Ryan Radden as Cascade and the song Please Say You Will. Before that, it was Breather from Afterlife and Karen O and Danger Mouse from that tremendous album Lux Prima. We heard the title track, I'm Hoping They Work Together Again. Later this hour, we'll have music from Moby, Cocteau Twins, and Massive Attack. This is LA artist After Louise, the title track to her new EP, Nothing's Accidental, on Sonic Bliss.

We're just a little past the middle of this week's Sonic Bliss with Sia and the song I Go to Sleep, written by Ray Davies, but the Kinks never really formally, officially released it. You can find it on compilations, but they never put it on an album. Before that, it was the album Leaf with On Your Way and Frou Frou Foxes in Midsummer Fires, whatever that means, from Cocteau Twins. It's Cut Copy, the group out of Australia. It's Find a Place Among the Stars on Sonic Bliss.

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1: You're in the middle of 3 hours of trip-hop, dream-pop, acoustic, ambient, and world grooves. This is Sonic Bliss.

We're into the third uninterrupted hour of this week's Sonic Bliss. The same guy that did that scary industrial rock video, Come to Daddy, which I love, he gets mellow sometimes too. Aphex Twin and X-Tal. Before that, Northern Lights from Science for Girls and Beauty's Confusion with Windmills. Later on, we've got music from Reichsop, The Innocence Mission, and Nine Inch Nails. And this is an Australian artist named Effie. It's Lick the Flame on the Sonic Bliss.

Sonic Bliss music from Mellor Man. That's called Inside Your Dream. Before that, it was When Mac Was Swimming by the Pennsylvania group The Innocence Mission, and Swell Season with Two Tongues might make you think of the movie Once. I did not cry at the end of the movie Once. My allergies just suddenly kicked up. Every week, we give you 3 hours of trip hop, dream pop, ambient, and world grooves called Sonic Bliss. 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This is Nothing. The name of the group, Nothing. The Rain Don't Care on Sonic Bliss.

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somewhere along the line, a lot of radio stations forgot about the music. You know, like it was an afterthought. We're proud to be music heads at Ann Arbor's 107.1. And that's why we have cool features like New Music Monday, Studio A2, Made in Michigan Artists, Kopi's Cover of the Day, Feature Artist Friday, and A Trinity of Women. Maybe you missed that connection with music, that thing that made you say, oh, wow. Well, it's all right here. It'd be a lot easier to just paint by the numbers, but we think it's worth the extra effort to share our passion for music with you. We'll always play all your favorites and surprise you with a curve once in a while. That's the fun part. And it's produced right here at home. It's Ann Arbor's 107.1.

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1: The ticket window is back in action after a week off, and we'll be giving away tickets for Ray LaMontagne's rescheduled show at the Fox September 20th. The great indie folk artist Gregory Alan Isakoff at the Masonic Temple in October. One of the great early 90s Britpop bands, The Charlatans UK at L Club in September. 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

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And Zingerman's, you might want to get a number two ready for around 2 o'clock. 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

0: There are 168 hours to a week, and all but five of those hours are produced right here in Ann Arbor for 107.1. 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Seriously. 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Always. Since 2004. And if you find you're traveling, then you can always bring us with you through our free app. It's from Ann Arbor, by Ann Arbor, and for Ann Arbor. 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
7: 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That really works for me. I'm Dr. Sanjay Gupta, helping you live a better life.
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Made in Michigan artists, Kopi's Cover of the Day, Feature Artist Friday, and A Trinity of Women. Maybe you missed that connection with music, that thing that made you say, oh, wow. Well, it's all right here. It'd be a lot easier to just paint by the numbers, but we think it's worth the extra effort to share our passion for music with you. We'll always play all your favorites and surprise you with a curve once in a while. That's the fun part. And it's produced right here at home. It's Ann Arbor's 107.1.

I am a huge Charlatans UK fan. I'll be at their show at L Club September 19th. 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
1: The ticket window is back in action after a week off, and we'll be giving away tickets for Ray LaMontagne's rescheduled show at the Fox September 20th. The great indie folk artist Gregory Alan Isakoff at the Masonic Temple in October. One of the great early 90s Brit pop bands, The Charlatans UK at L Club in September. And Rainbow Kitten Surprise, who are at Meadowbrook a week from Wednesday. 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
3: Back in 2019, I made a documentary for HBO called One Nation Under Stress. And what was true then is still true now. Money and financial problems are consistently ranked as the number one cause of stress in the United States. And a brand new study out of the Mayo Clinic found that worrying about money may age the heart even faster than traditional risk factors. Unlike an acute stressor, such as a short-term work deadline or a brief illness, financial strain is often chronic and ongoing. And because money affects so many aspects of daily life, financial stress can be difficult to escape. Even so, financial stress does not mean you're doomed. It just means you need to double down on the things you know are good for heart health: diet, exercise, sleep, and of course, not smoking. I'm Dr. Sanjay Gupta, helping you live a better life.
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2: What are the chances you are listening to this while drinking a nice hot cup of coffee? If so, don't let me stop you. For years, we've been reporting on the health benefits of coffee, and that's not going to stop today. A new study, this one out of Harvard School of Public Health, found that coffee and tea could help lower your risk of developing dementia. People who enjoyed 1 to 3 caffeinated cups a day saw the biggest impact. In addition to the caffeine, coffee contains hundreds of bioactive compounds that can influence inflammation, glucose metabolism, vascular function, and oxidative stress. It's also possible coffee drinkers might be doing other things that keep them healthy. Eating a more balanced diet, getting plenty of exercise, sleep, not smoking, or drinking too much alcohol. And finally, staying socially active. I'm Dr. Sanjay Gupta, helping you live a better life.
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Ann Arbor's 107.1, that is Dave Matthews Band for your Monday morning, July 20th. It is 9 minutes after 6 o'clock. Good morning, I'm Scott Vertical. We still have an air quality alert in effect throughout today. We've still got Canadian wildfire smoke making its way to our town, unfortunately. So it's going to be a little hazy today with a warm daytime high of 83. And then we might get some rain overnight, might get some rain tomorrow, maybe some of these rain showers. Looking at the radar, the rain showers actually move across where the wildfires are coming from. So maybe it's going to help douse some of those fires. And throughout the rest of the week, maybe, fingers crossed, our air will be a little bit cleaner. We're looking for a high around 83 today. 57? That chilly right now? Yeah, right now here at the studio. And did you ever think that maybe your car could run on coffee? Well, I mean, and this is one of those things. I feel like there's always these news stories like one day your car will, for example, your car will run on coffee, could run on coffee, but then nothing ever actually comes of it. But potentially you could run a car on coffee. In South Korea, scientists have developed a process that turns used coffee grounds into a cleaner burning fuel. By exposing the wet coffee grounds to extreme heat, it creates tiny steam explosions that transform the waste into a charcoal-like material called biochar. And the researchers say the fuel packs energy similar to some types of coal, but burns more cleanly. And with about 10 million tons of coffee waste generated worldwide each year, the technology could, but probably won't, help keep more waste out of landfills. Scientists also believe the process could eventually be used to convert food scraps in general and other organic waste into fuel. And that would be great. I feel like my whole entire life I've been hearing about these alternative fuels. And we just get stuck with gas. That's it. That's the only thing you're allowed to run your car on is gas or electricity these days. But I don't know. I don't know if we'll ever get that. But they're working on it. They're always working on other ways for us to not run our cars. Coming up this hour, New Music Monday is going to kick off with The Tallest Man on Earth. He's going to be at the Arc on October 24th and 25th. And so we'll hear from him this hour. Pretenders up after Bleachers, their latest We Should Talk. It's Ann Arbor's 107.1.

0: Ann Arbor's 107.1, that is Pretenders. Middle of the Road, before that, Bleachers. We Should Talk, that's new music from them. And coming up in less than an hour, I'm going to announce a brand spanking new Text to Win contest. Yeah, we're going to fly you out to a different place. We'll get you hotel stay. We'll get you concert tickets. And that's it. That's all I'm going to tell you for right now. But after 7 o'clock, I will get you a keyword to kick off this brand new Text to Win contest. I think it's going to be a good one.
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0: If I didn't think it was going to be a good one, would I have said anything? I don't know. I probably would not. There is an accident, US 23 northbound at M17. That's exit 37. So US 23 northbound at M17, an accident reported there just a few minutes ago. We also have slowdowns 94 westbound as you're heading out towards Mount Hope Road. In fact, I'm sorry, I apologize. If you're heading out 94 westbound, it is closed at Mount Hope Road. You are going to have issues going that way. So it's quite far west of us, but sometimes we got to head that way. So keep that in mind if you are out and about. Coming up, we're going to hear from Peter Gabriel. 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
8: From the Cook & White Heating & Cooling newsroom, I'm Jason Fissler. It has not been the summer in Michigan that we looked forward to this past winter. So far, we've seen the nation's worst outbreak of cyclopriasis, blazing heat, and the worst air quality in the world. Another quality alert is in effect for today. Over 950 wildfires in Canada continue to spew smoke and contaminants over the state. 140 of these fires are still said to be out of control. Air quality problems can be expected to continue as long as the fires continue, but there have been some reductions in the air quality. The air quality index in Detroit on Friday stood at 435. Late yesterday, it was down to 134. Still, a normal clean air level is at about 30 or lower. There is some good news concerning the heat. The humidity is still high, but temperatures are starting the week in the low 80s and will drop into the 70s by midweek. The lone remaining problem is the cyclopriasis outbreak. Over 5,000 cases have been reported, and the number of people needing hospitalization has climbed to over 100. Officials are continuing their efforts to find the source of the outbreak, which has generally been linked to produce. And today is the last day to register online or by mail to vote in Michigan's August 4th primary. Starting tomorrow, eligible residents will have to register in person at their local clerk's office. Voters will be able to register to vote in person until the polls close on Election Day. That's the latest from the Cook & White newsroom. 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
10: I'm Aaron Weintraub with the St. Arbor Sports Update. The Tigers lost the LA Angels 3-2 yesterday, wrapping up their three-game series out in Anaheim, California. Pitcher Casey Mize left the game in the fourth inning after he was hit in the glove hand by a hard-hit grounder. Kevin McGonigal and Riley Green each hit a solo home run for Detroit. The Tigers are now in Chicago for a three-game series with the Cubs inside the friendly confines of Wrigley Field, starting tonight at 8:05 Eastern Time. Detroit's Jack Flaherty is scheduled to face Chicago's Jameson Taillon. Cover starts tonight at 7:40 on the Big 1050 TKA. Spain beat Argentina 1-0 yesterday to win the World Cup final in East Rutherford, New Jersey, Spain's second World Cup title. England won the third place game on Saturday in Miami. France's Kylian Mbappe won the Golden Boot with 10 goals scored. Ryan Fox finished at 10 under par to win the Open Championship, the final major of the golf season, played over the weekend at Royal Brookdale Golf Club in Southport, England. It is the first major crown for Fox, who beat Cameron Young by one stroke and Sam Burns by two. Lions rookies report to training camp at the team's facilities in Allen Park this Saturday. Veterans report next Tuesday. Public practices start in Allen Park on August 2nd. The Lions' first preseason game is Thursday, August 13th at the Cincinnati Bengals. The Lions open their regular season on Sunday, September 13th versus the New Orleans Saints at 1 o'clock at Ford Field. 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

because we do have rain moving through the area. Mostly sunny today, though. Hazy smoke bringing a warm daytime high around 83. Some rain possible overnight and tomorrow as well. Wet conditions continue into the day. Showers and thunderstorms likely in a high around 85. It cools off a lot on Wednesday. The rain moves out. Bright sunny skies. Hopefully the wildfire smoke calms down and we get a nice cool daytime high and some sunshine. 75 on Wednesday. Thursday, beautiful, comfortable, and full sunshine and a high around 79. Again, all of this depending on whether or not we get the wildfire smoke. 57 right now at 6:30. Coming up, we're going to hear from Peter Gabriel. Brand new music from the Tallest Men on Earth to help us kick off New Music Monday. This is Semisonic. It's Ann Arbor's 107.1.

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1: Ann Arbor's 107.1, that's The Tallest Man on Earth with Colors. Before that, Semisonic. Now, The Tallest Man on Earth, going to be performing live October 24th and 25th at The Ark. Go to thearc.org to pick up those tickets. Christian Mattsson, a Swedish singer-songwriter, will be at The Ark. And here, you know, I thought he was at the Muse concert last Monday night, because when I was at the Muse concert last Monday night, I thought The Tallest Man on Earth was standing in front of me. Seriously, the dude in front of me was so tall. So tall. And it's not his fault. It's not his fault. Like, I'm not mad at the guy. When we saw Muse, we brought along our own tall guy. We have a tall guy in our family who sometimes blocks the view of people behind him. So I'm never really mad at the folks who it's just unfortunate. It's just unfortunate. People can't help that they're tall. And tall people deserve to go to concerts, too. And short people deserve to see concerts, too. And they deserve I'm never mad at a tall person at a concert. Because what are you going to do? It's like, oh, I guess I'll stand in back for every single concert. Not fair. Not cool. But anyway, I'm pretty sure the tallest man on earth was in front of me last Monday night at Pine Knob. Coming up next hour, we've got a brand new music from Alabama Shakes. Holy moly, we've been waiting for new music from Alabama Shakes, and it's coming. So we'll play it next hour. Also next hour, right after 7 o'clock, I will announce a brand new Text to Win contest. We're going to get you into a whole nother state, put you on a plane. We'll get you a hotel room and tickets and all that stuff. It's going to be good. So that's just after 7 o'clock. Sam Fender and Olivia Dean have a song called Rain Me In. We're going to hear that after we say hello to Peter Gabriel.
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Singer-songwriter and farmer Gregory Allen Isakoff is coming to the Masonic Temple for a show on October 6th. 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

0: Ann Arbor's 107.1 Sam Fender featuring Olivia Dean with Rain Me In. Peter Gabriel before that, 12 minutes before 7 o'clock. And coming up in just a few moments, your first keyword for this brand new Text to Win contest we've got going on today. We'll be giving those out throughout the week. Every time you hear a different keyword, you're going to text it to 95819 and qualify for, I can't tell you. Can't tell you yet, but I will tell you in just a few moments. And then later on today, after 9 o'clock, it's Monday morning at the movies with Nick Alderink from the Michigan In-State Theaters. Just a couple of reasons to stick around. Also, it's New Music Monday, so brand new Alabama Shakes on the way.
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0: I don't see any issues right now. Last traffic update, I had a couple issues that I mentioned. They're gone now. Everything's fine. That 94 closure is back open. 23, that accident has been cleared up. So I don't see any issues anywhere in the Ann Arbor metropolitan area. You're about to get where you're going just about on time. Coming up, brand new Text to Win contest. 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And the latest from the Revivalists next on 107.1.
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6: A better life with Dr. Sanjay Gupta.
7: I read this interesting story the other day, which was written by a colleague of mine, about why so-called, quote, admin nights are the new book club for busy adults. Now, I learned this is a term coined by journalist Chris Collin, who wrote about this life hack in the Wall Street Journal. An admin night is when people come together for a night, a fun night, while holding one another accountable to an assignment. The ones usually considered back burner tasks, the ones that you've been putting off. The person you choose to do an admin night with matters a lot, because that's your accountability partner. That's what one person told us. People love the social aspect because it can bring these boring tasks to light, make them feel more fun, and where you go matters as well. You need to have enough space and hopefully not too many distractions. And again, don't forget to leave some time for fun. I'm Dr. Sanjay Gupta, helping you live a better life.
8: From the Cook and White Heating and Cooling Newsroom, I'm Jason Fissler. Today is the last day to register online or by mail to vote in Michigan's August 4th primary. Starting tomorrow, eligible residents will have to register in person at their local clerk's office. Voters will be able to register to vote in person until the polls close on Election Day. The cause of two of the four deaths of inmates at the Huron Valley Women's Prison is still under investigation. They all passed away in a two-month period. One death was ruled from natural causes. The other was determined to be a suicide. The prison has been under fire for what inmates have called unhealthy living conditions and lack of medical care. On May 19, 30, Michigan lawmakers called for the resignation of Michigan Department of Corrections Director Heidi Washington. There is some good news concerning the heat. The humidity is still high, but temperatures are starting the week in the low 80s and will drop into the 70s by midweek. The lone remaining problem is the cyclopsoriasis outbreak. Over 5,000 cases have been reported, and the number being hospitalized has climbed to over 100. Officials are continuing their efforts to find the source of the outbreak, which has generally been linked to produce. And drivers in Farmington Hills are having to deal with the closing of 10 Mile Road between Middle Belt and Inkster Roads. It has been closed for removal and replacement of a nearly century-old culvert. The work is not expected to be completed until October. The Oakland County Road Commission has said that access to residents and businesses on both sides of the road closure will be maintained. That's the latest from the Cook & White Newsroom. 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
9: I'm Aaron Weintraub with the St. Arbor Sports Update. The Tigers lost the LA Angels 3-2 yesterday, wrapping up their three-game series out in Anaheim, California. Pitcher Casey Mize left the game in the fourth inning after he was hit in the glove hand by a hard-hit grounder. Kevin McGonigal and Riley Green each hit a solo home run for Detroit. The Tigers are now in Chicago for a three-game series with the Cubs inside the friendly confines of Wrigley Field, starting tonight at 8:05 Eastern time. Detroit's Jack Flaherty is scheduled to face Chicago's Jameson Taillon. Cover starts tonight at 7:40 on the Big 1050 WTKA. Spain beat Argentina 1-0 yesterday to win the World Cup final in East Rutherford, New Jersey, Spain's second World Cup title. England won the third place game on Saturday in Miami. France's Kylian Mbappe won the Golden Boot with 10 goals scored. Ryan Fox finished at 10-under par to win the Open Championship, the final major of the golf season, played over the weekend at Royal Brookdale Golf Club in Southport, England. It is the first major crown for Fox, who beat Cameron Young by one stroke and Sam Burns by two. Lions rookies report to training camp at the team's facilities in Allen Park this Saturday. Veterans report next Tuesday. Public practices start in Allen Park on August 2nd. The Lions' first preseason game is Thursday, August 13th at the Cincinnati Bengals. The Lions open their regular season on Sunday, September 13th versus the New Orleans Saints at 1 o'clock at Ford Field. 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
3: Well, yeah, we do have the air quality alert still in effect throughout the day today. Hopefully, it will be diminishing throughout the day as well, though. Mostly sunny, some hazy smoke, warm daytime high around 83. We might get some rain overnight into tomorrow. Wet conditions continue into the day tomorrow. Showers and thunderstorms and a high around 85. Wednesday, it cools off quite a bit. Bright and sunny with a high around 75. And then Thursday, a really nice day. Sunshine and a high around 79. 58 right now at 7 o'clock. Got a brand new text to win contest that I'm about to tell you about. Also, brand new music from Alabama Shakes on the way. This is the latest from the Revivalists. Heart Stop. It's Ann Arbor's 107.1.

Ann Arbor's 107.1, Casey Musgraves and Dry Spell. Before that, the latest from the Revivalists, Heart Stop. It is 7 minutes after 7 o'clock, Monday, July 20th. Good morning. I'm Scott Vertical. We do have that statewide air quality alert in effect throughout the day today, thanks to the Canadian wildfire smoke. Hopefully, it's going to start diminishing throughout the day. We've got rain actually moving through the area where the wildfires are. So hopefully, some of those will go away. Right. But until then, we are going to see a warm daytime high around 83, maybe some rain overnight into tomorrow as well. Right now, we've got 58 degrees here at the studio, and it's time to talk about a brand new Text to Win contest. And it's a band making the rounds on their tour, and we want to send you to Denver to go see them. Denver. Yeah. We're going to send one winner and a guest on a weekend getaway to the Mile High City with flights, hotel, and tickets to see Tame Impala live in concert. That's right. Tame Impala? I'm going to say Tame Impala. Impala. I'm from Michigan, so I'm supposed to say Impala. But we'll get you airfare, a two-night hotel stay, and two premium tickets to see Tame Impala live in Denver. And right now, the current keyword to do that is Tame, T-A-M-E. Text the word Tame to 95819, and you're qualified to see Tame Impala live in Denver, plus airfare, hotel. It's going to be a good time. So every time you hear a different keyword, text it to 95819, and you're qualified, and you can qualify as many times as you'd like, over and over and over again. Tame Impala, live in Denver. Text the word Tame, T-A-M-E, to 95819 to get qualified. Let's hear from them now. This is Lost in Yesterday. It's Ann Arbor's 107.1.

still get excited about new music, and we know you do too. It's another New Music Monday track from Bank of Ann Arbor and 107.1.

0: Ann Arbor's 107.1, brand new from Alabama Shakes, the song I Feel Hope Coming. What a nice thing. What a nice thing to think. I Feel Hope Coming. That's nice. That's very, very warm and welcoming and very pleasant. The new album, I Must Be Dreaming, will be out August 28th. And it's New Music Monday. I Feel Hope Coming. They say it's an understated anthem about choosing optimism and community in the face of an increasingly chaotic world. And it is going to be the emotional heart of the forthcoming album. And brand new music from Alabama Shakes. Again, kind of heartwarming, kind of nice, kind of hopeful for New Music Monday, sponsored by Bank of Ann Arbor. Before that, we heard from Tame Impala, and we just announced the brand new Text to Win contest, Tame Impala in Denver. We'll get you airfare, hotel stay, concert tickets. If you want to get in on this, text the occasional national keyword to 95819. Right now, that keyword is Tame, like Tame Impala, T-A-M-E. Text that to 95819. Good luck.
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0: It's 18 minutes after 7 o'clock, and the roads are looking pretty good. I don't see any issues anywhere in the Ann Arbor metropolitan area. It's a little slow at the M14 275-96 interchange, thanks to construction happening there. But other than that, things are looking pretty good all around town. Coming up, we're going to hear from Death Cab for Cutie, their latest on the way, and Grace Potter next on 107.1.
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2: From the Cook & White Heating & Cooling newsroom, I'm Jason Fissler. It has not been the summer in Michigan that we looked forward to this past winter. So far, we've seen the nation's worst outbreak of cyclopsoriasis, blazing heat, and the worst air quality in the world. Another quality alert is in effect for today. Over 950 wildfires in Canada continue to spew smoke and contaminants over the state. 140 of these fires are still said to be out of control. Air quality problems can be expected to continue as long as the fires continue, but there have been some reductions in the air quality. The air quality index in the Detroit area on Friday stood at 435. Late yesterday, it was down to 134. Still, a normal clean air level is at about 30 or lower. The weather also caused problems for boaters taking part in this past weekend's Port Huron to Mackinac Island race. High winds and wave conditions on Lake Huron led crews to drop out. About 200 sailboats with 1,600 sailors had been scheduled to compete. Today is the last day to register online or by mail to vote in Michigan's August 4th primary starting tomorrow. Eligible residents will have to register in person at their local clerk's office. Voters will be able to register to vote in person until the polls close on Election Day. And results of the voting by members of the Canadian Auto Workers Union on a tentative new contract with Ford are to be released today. If approved, it would then serve as a pattern in upcoming talks with General Motors and Stellantis. That's the latest from the Cook & White newsroom. 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
3: I'm Aaron Weintraub with the St. Arbor Sports Update. The Tigers lost the LA Angels 3-2 yesterday, wrapping up their three-game series out in Anaheim, California. Pitchy Casey Mize left the game in the fourth inning after he was hit in the glove hand by a hard-hit grounder. Kevin McGonigal and Riley Green each hit a solo home run for Detroit. The Tigers are now in Chicago for a three-game series with the Cubs inside the friendly confines of Wrigley Field, starting tonight at 8:05 Eastern time. Detroit's Jack Flaherty is scheduled to face Chicago's Jameson Taillon. Cover starts tonight at 7:40 on the Big 1050 WTKA. Spain beat Argentina 1-0 yesterday to win the World Cup final in East Rutherford, New Jersey, Spain's second World Cup title. England won the third place game on Saturday in Miami. France's Kylian Mbappe won the Golden Boot with 10 goals scored. Ryan Fox finished at 10 under par to win the Open Championship, the final major of the golf season, played over the weekend at Royal Brookdale Golf Club in Southport, England. It is the first major crown for Fox, who beat Cameron Young by one stroke and Sam Burns by two. Lions rookies report to training camp at the team's facilities in Allen Park this Saturday. Veterans report next Tuesday. Public practices start in Allen Park on August 2nd. The Lions' first preseason game is Thursday, August 13th at the Cincinnati Bengals. The Lions open their regular season on Sunday, September 13th versus the New Orleans Saints at 1 o'clock at Ford Field. 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
4: Yep, a statewide air quality alert in effect throughout the day today. The Canadian wildfire smoke still going to be a little bit of a problem. Mostly sunny otherwise, bringing us a warm daytime high around 83, and then maybe some overnight rain into tomorrow. Wet conditions into the day tomorrow. Showers, thunderstorms likely, a high around 85. And then Wednesday, the rain moves out. Bright sunny skies ahead and a crisp, delightfully cool daytime high of about 75. And then Thursday, beautiful, comfortable weather stays put with full sunshine and a high near 79. Perfect, as long as the wildfire smoke goes away, for Bank of Ann Arbor Sonic Lunch. 58 degrees right now at 727. Death Cab for Cutie's latest on the way. We're also about to hear from Dawes. Speaking of Sonic Lunch, she performed a few weeks ago and it was amazing. Grace Potter, Love Me Not. It's Ann Arbor's 107.1. When I'm

Ann Arbor's 107.1, that's Dawes. Time spent in Los Angeles before that Grace Potter, Love Me Not. It is 24 minutes before 8 o'clock. It is Moon Day, National Moon Day, commemorating the historic Apollo 11 moon landing on July 20th, 1969. On that day, astronaut Neil Armstrong became the first human to walk on the moon, followed by Buzz Aldrin. Meanwhile, Michael Collins remained in lunar orbit in the command module. So can you imagine the whole situation? So you're one of three astronauts flying up to the moon, right? Two of the guys get out and go walking around on the moon, and the other guy is just like keeping the car warm for the ride home. I'll keep the car running, and I'll just keep circling the moon till you guys are ready to come back. I mean, think about it is hard to wrap your head around that, right? But it did happen. But I do think about being Michael Collins and looking down at the moon and being like, oh, yeah, Neil and Buzz are down there. Huh. I guess I'll just float around the moon and not walk on it. I wonder what that felt like, you know. But I don't know. If you had the opportunity to fly almost to the moon and drop off other people onto the moon, would you take it? Yeah, of course you would. I would. I mean, not at my age. Maybe when I was younger. I think I'm too old to go to the moon now. But when I was younger, yeah, sure. I'm like, I'll float around the moon while you guys walk on it. Sure, that's cool. I think I would do that. I think I would. But again, I think I'm too old for that. So, National Moon Day. You know, and we are supposedly working on getting back to the moon, probably just to mine it for, minerals and stuff. But anyway, we're talking about going back to the moon. So hopefully maybe one day we will all see more people walking on the moon. And maybe one day, if you're a young person, maybe you'll be a person walking on the moon one day. That's something to shoot for, I think it would be pretty cool. Death Cab for Cutie has a brand new song coming up after Red Hot Chili Peppers. It's Ann Arbor's 107.1.

0: That is new from Death Cab for Cutie, Stone Over Water. And before that, Red Hot Chili Peppers and Soul to Squeeze. It is New Music Monday. And coming up next hour, a brand new song from Echo and the Bunnymen. What? Yeah, they've got a brand new album coming out in September called Apples for Isaac, and I've got a new song from that coming up. I've also got keywords. We've got them all week long to see Tame Impala live in Denver. It's a brand new text to win contest we just started today. You are not behind on the keywords yet. The current keyword is tame. That's the only keyword we've given out. So if you like to do all the keywords, well, you haven't missed any. Tame, T-A-M-E. Text the word tame to 95819, and you're qualified for airfare for two, a two-night hotel stay, concert tickets to see Tame Impala live in Denver. Text tame, T-A-M-E, to 95819. Good luck.
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0: Looking okay right now. We've got some of our usual slowdowns at the M14 275 96 interchange. 94 eastbound past 275 gets slow thanks to construction out there as well. And then we've got our usual slowdowns 94 eastbound from about Michigan to State Street. Other than that, things are looking pretty good on the roads. You're going to get where you're going just about on time. Garbage on the way. The band, not just piling garbage on you. And new music from Cage the Elephant. Their Beaches in Tennessee song on the way. Oh, and look at this. The brand new song from U2 next on 107.1.
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3: From the Cook and White Heating and Cooling Newsroom, I'm Jason Fissler. It has not been the summer in Michigan that we looked forward to this past winter. So far, we've seen the nation's worst outbreak of cyclopriasis, blazing heat, and the worst air quality in the world. Another quality alert is in effect for today. Over 950 wildfires in Canada continue to spew smoke and contaminants over the state. 140 of these fires are still said to be out of control. Air quality problems can be expected to continue as long as the fires continue, but there have been some reductions in the air quality. The air quality index in Detroit on Friday stood at 435. Late yesterday, it was down to 134. Still, a normal clean air level is at about 30 or lower. There is some good news concerning the heat. The humidity is still high, but temperatures are starting the week in the low 80s and will drop into the 70s by midweek. The lone remaining problem is the cyclopriasis outbreak. Over 5,000 cases have been reported, and the number of people needing hospitalization has climbed to over 100. Officials are continuing their efforts to find the source of the outbreak, which has generally been linked to produce. And today is the last day to register online or by mail to vote in Michigan's August 4th primary. Starting tomorrow, eligible residents will have to register in person at their local clerk's office. Voters will be able to register to vote in person until the polls close on Election Day. That's the latest from the Cook and White Newsroom. 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
4: I'm Aaron Weintraub with the St. Arbor Sports Update. The Tigers lost the LA Angels 3-2 yesterday, wrapping up their three-game series out in Anaheim, California. Pitcher Casey Mize left the game in the fourth inning after he was hit in the glove hand by a hard-hit grounder. Kevin McGonigal and Riley Green each hit a solo home run for Detroit. The Tigers are now in Chicago for a three-game series with the Cubs inside the friendly confines of Wrigley Field, starting tonight at 8:05 Eastern Time. Detroit's Jack Flaherty is scheduled to face Chicago's Jameson Taillon. Cover starts tonight at 7:40 on the Big 1050 WT. Spain beat Argentina 1-0 yesterday to win the World Cup final in East Rutherford, New Jersey, Spain's second World Cup title. England won the third place game on Saturday in Miami. France's Kylian Mbappe won the Golden Boot with 10 goals scored. Ryan Fox finished at 10 under par to win the Open Championship, the final major of the golf season, played over the weekend at Royal Brookdale Golf Club in Southport, England. It is the first major crown for Fox, who beat Cameron Young by one stroke and Sam Burns by two. Lions rookies report to training camp at the team's facilities in Allen Park this Saturday. Veterans report next Tuesday. Public practices start in Allen Park on August 2nd. The Lions' first preseason game is Thursday, August 13th at the Cincinnati Bengals. The Lions open their regular season on Sunday, September 13th versus the New Orleans Saints at 1 o'clock at Ford Field. 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
5: Yep, that air quality alert in effect throughout the entire state today. And hopefully, once it starts clearing up, it'll just be cloudy with a comfortable daytime high around 79. It might rain overnight, and then tomorrow we'll get some scattered daytime thunderstorms and a high around 83. It cools off on Wednesday, partly sunny with a high around 72. And then Thursday, for Bank of Ann Arbor Sonic Lunch, bright and gorgeous, sunshiny, and a comfortable daytime high around around 76. And again, all of this dependent on whether or not the wildfire smoke is still going to be wafting our way throughout it all. 61 degrees right now at 2 minutes before 8 o'clock. Coming up, it's New Music Monday, and I've got a brand new tune from Echo and the Bunnymen, which I can't even believe I said that sentence. But this is the latest from U2, Street of Dreams. It's Ann Arbor's 107.1.

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1: It's as simple as something that nobody knows it. Her eyes are as big as her bubbly toes. On the feet of a queen of the hearts of the cards, and her feet are all covered with tar balls and scars.

Ann Arbor's 107.1, Jack Johnson and Bubble Toes. Before that, U2, their latest Street of Dreams. It is 5 minutes after 8 o'clock, Monday, July 20th. Good morning. I'm Scott Vertical, and we've got that statewide air quality alert in effect throughout today. It's not as bad as it has been, but it's still not super great, you know, for folks who are affected by poor air quality, which is technically all of us. It's going to be cloudy today. Some hazy sunshine and a comfortable high around 79 degrees. There might be some rain overnight as well. But right now, 61 at 5 minutes after 8 o'clock. And coming up this hour, I'm going to get you in to see Ray LaMontagne at the Fox Theater. That show is on the 20th of September. Oh, just a couple of months from today. September 20th at the Fox, Ray LaMontagne going to put on a wonderful show. We would love to send you to that show. So listen up before the hour is over. I will open up the 107.1 ticket window and get you in. Also before the hour is over, the latest from Phoebe Bridgers and the latest from Echo and the Bunnymen. Yeah. I'll also get you a keyword to qualify you to see Tame Impala live in Denver. Our brand new contest just started today. This is new from Cage the Elephant. The song is called Beaches in Tennessee. It's Ann Arbor's 107.1.

0: Ann Arbor's 107.1, that's garbage. Well, only happy when it rains. Before that, the latest from Cage the Elephant, beaches in Tennessee. If you're looking for the Fountain of Youth, you might be able to find it in a museum or in a movie theater or other kinds of theaters. A brand new study suggests a night at the movies or an afternoon at a museum could do more than just entertain you. It might actually help slow the aging process. Researchers analyzed data from nearly 1,900 adults ages 50 and older in England and found that people who regularly attended cultural activities like movies, museums, art galleries, concerts, theater performances tended to have a younger biological age than those who rarely took part. Scientists measured biological or physiological age using factors like blood pressure, cholesterol, grip strength, lung function, walking speed, and those who participated in cultural activities at least every few months had a physiological age about 3 years younger than those who didn't. Isn't that something? And I think, to me, I feel like it's also being connected with your community. It's not just getting out and experiencing something new, but you get to interact with other members of your community. And that's always good for our psyches and good for our overall spirits, I think. So maybe you want to go to a concert. So here, coming up this hour, I'll get you in to see Ray LaMontagne. How's that? Or maybe you wanted to go to the movies. Well, coming up next hour, we'll chat with Nick Aldering from the Michigan and State Theaters. And we're going to keep our brains and our bodies younger by getting out and doing some things. And we're going to help facilitate that.
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0: It's kind of business as usual out there today so far. 94 westbound from Michigan to State Street is a little slow. We've got slowdowns in the construction at the M14 275-96 interchange. A little bit farther out west, 94 west around Clear Lake Road. We've got slowdowns there. That just popped up on the screen, so hopefully I can get more details for you on that. Other than that, though, things are looking okay out on the roads. We'll get you in to see Ray LaMontagne at the Fox Theater. I'll get you your current keyword to qualify you to see Tame Impala live in Denver. And we got REM next.
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5: From the Cook & White Heating & Cooling newsroom, I'm Jason Fissler. Today is the last day to register online or by mail to vote in Michigan's August 4th primary. Starting tomorrow, eligible residents will have to register in person at their local clerk's office. Voters will be able to register to vote in person until the polls close on Election Day. The cause of two of the four deaths of inmates at the Huron Valley Women's Prison is still under investigation. They all passed away in a two-month period. One death was ruled from natural causes. The other was determined to be a suicide. The prison has been under fire for what inmates have called unhealthy living conditions and lack of medical care. On May 19, 30, Michigan lawmakers called for the resignation of Michigan Department of Corrections Director Heidi Washington. There is some good news concerning the heat. The humidity is still high, but temperatures are starting the week in the low 80s and will drop into the 70s by midweek. The lone remaining problem is the cyclopariasis outbreak. Over 5,000 cases have been reported, and the number being hospitalized has climbed to over 100. Officials are continuing their efforts to find the source of the outbreak, which has generally been linked to produce. And drivers in Farmington Hills are having to deal with the closing of 10 Mile Road between Middle Belt and Inkster Roads. It has been closed for removal and replacement of a nearly century-old culvert. The work is not expected to be completed until October. The Oakland County Road Commission has said that access to residents and businesses on both sides of the road closure will be maintained. That's the latest from the Cook & White newsroom. 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
7: I'm Aaron Weintraub with the Santa Arbor Sports Update. The Tigers lost the LA Angels 3-2 yesterday, wrapping up their three-game series out in Anaheim, California. Pitchy Casey Mize left the game in the fourth inning after he was hit in the glove hand by a hard-hit grounder. Kevin McGonigal and Riley Green each hit a solo home run for Detroit. The Tigers are now in Chicago for a three-game series with the Cubs inside the friendly confines of Wrigley Field, starting tonight at 8:05 Eastern time. Detroit's Jack Flaherty is scheduled to face Chicago's Jameson Taillon. Cover starts tonight at 7:40 on the Big 1050 WTKA. Spain beat Argentina 1-0 yesterday to win the World Cup final in East Rutherford, New Jersey, Spain's second World Cup title. England won the third place game on Saturday in Miami. France's Kylian Mbappe won the Golden Boot with 10 goals scored. Ryan Fox finished at 10 under par to win the Open Championship, the final major of the golf season, played over the weekend at Royal Brookdale Golf Club in Southport, England. It is the first major crown for Fox, who beat Cameron Young by one stroke and Sam Burns by two. Lions rookies report to training camp at the team's facilities in Allen Park this Saturday. Veterans report next Tuesday. Public practices start in Allen Park on August 2nd. The Lions' first preseason game is Thursday, August 13th at the Cincinnati Bengals. The Lions open their regular season on Sunday, September 13th versus the New Orleans Saints at 1 o'clock at Ford Field. 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
2: We still want to be careful outside a little bit. There is a statewide air quality alert in effect throughout the day today, thanks to that Canadian wildfire smoke. Otherwise, it should be kind of comfortable today. A high near 79. Some rain moves in overnight and continues through tomorrow with a high around 83. And then Wednesday, the skies clear up, cool and partly sunny, and a high around 72. And then Thursday, for the return of Bank of Ann Arbor's Sonic Lunch featuring Devin Gafilian, bright and gorgeous. Sunshiny and a daytime high around 76. Right now, 64 degrees at 826. I'm about to get you in to see Ray LaMontagne at the Fox Theater in Detroit just a couple of months from today, the 20th of September. John Mayer on the way. This is REM. It's Ann Arbor's 107.1.

0: Ann Arbor's 107.1, Phoebe Bridgers and Lost Boys from her album Lost Weekend. That'll be out in August. R.E.M. before that, 26 minutes before 9 o'clock, and you've been waiting all weekend long for this very moment.
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0: Ray LaMontagne is going to be at the Fox Detroit on the 20th of September, just a couple of months from today. So, you want to see Ray LaMontagne at the Fox? What a cool place to see Ray LaMontagne, huh? 734-998-1071, 734-998-1071, Ray LaMontagne at the Fox on the 20th of September. Good luck. It's John Mayer on 107.1.

0: Well, that sounds a little bit like Echo and the Bunnymen. That's because it is. New Music Monday featuring Echo and the Bunnymen. Their brand new song, Brussels is Haunted. Their album, Apples for Isaac, will be out in September. John Mayer before that on Ann Arbor's 107.1. And yeah, New Music Monday sponsored by Bank of Ann Arbor. The new album, Apples for Isaac, from Echo and the Bunnymen will be out on September 18th. It's their 13th studio record and their first album of new material in 12 years. And almost every track on the record, and unfortunately I don't have the data on whether that particular song has Clem Burke playing drums. Clem Burke from Blondie playing drums on the Echo and the Bunnymen album. Unfortunately, Clem passed away before the album was completed, but he played drums on almost every track. So brand new Echo and the Bunnymen on Ann Arbor's 107.1. Congratulations and thank you for listening to Michael from Ann Arbor. He's got tickets for Ray LaMontagne at the Fox in Detroit on the 20th of September. And he's been listening just about all morning. So thank you for listening this morning, Michael, and listening with your family. I do appreciate it. And, you know, it might be a good time also to do a little texting. As long as you're not driving, do not text and drive. But we are going to give you all week long these keywords, these national keywords. And every time you hear a different keyword, you text it to 95819. And that qualifies you to see Tame Impala live in Denver. You'll get airfare for two, a hotel stay for two nights, and a pair of tickets to see Tame Impala on their Deadbeat Tour in Denver. So text the word Tame, T-A-M-E, to 95819, and you're qualified for that prize. And I've got a brand new keyword coming up in just a little bit. Also around the corner, we're going to chat with Nick Aldering from the Michigan and State Theaters about Monday morning at the movies.
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0: I thought I was going to have a nice quiet morning today. There's so much going on. I thought I was going to be able to take a nap while I was working. We've got slowdowns kind of everywhere. It's rush hour-y at the moment. The biggest one I'm seeing is 94 westbound at Michigan, but it is also a little bit slow. 23 north at Carpenter Road. It is a little bit slow where 23 meets M14. US 23 southbound around Lee Road, Whitmore Lake Road. It's a little slow there. And we've got our slowdowns heading into the M14 275-96 interchange as well. So no major issues, just a couple of rush hour slowdowns that you just need to be a little bit patient for. Coming up, yeah, Monday morning at the movies. We're also going to hear brand new music from Leon Bridges for New Music Monday. Beck on the way as well. And the latest from Miles Smith next on 107.1.
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2: A Better Life with Dr. Sanjay Gupta.
3: As a parent, when you send your kid off to school in the morning, you know that they're going to be learning, they're going to be spending time with their friends. But a new study out of UCSF found adolescents are spending an average of 70 minutes of their school day on their phones. Now, some kids will say they need their phones to help with schoolwork, but this study found that they were spending the vast majority of their screen time on TikTok, Instagram, and Snapchat. Not really apps that you're going to be turning to for homework help. Now, the study's lead author said, "Don't blame kids for using their phones at school. Teach them how to resist them. Focus on what they'd get by putting them aside rather than what you're taking away. Explain how phones could hurt their academic performance, and also remind them of this. Nothing takes the place of real face-to-face friendships." I'm Dr. Sanjay Gupta, helping you live a better life.
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5: From the Cook & White Heating & Cooling newsroom, I'm Jason Fissler. It has not been the summer in Michigan that we looked forward to this past winter. So far, we've seen the nation's worst outbreak of cyclopsis, blazing heat, and the worst air quality in the world. Another quality alert is in effect for today. Over 950 wildfires in Canada continue to spew smoke and contaminants over the state. 140 of these fires are still said to be out of control. Air quality problems can be expected to continue as long as the fires continue, but there have been some reductions in the air quality. The air quality index in the Detroit area on Friday stood at 435. Late yesterday, it was down to 134. Still, a normal clean air level is at about 30 or lower. The weather also caused problems for boaters taking part in this past weekend's Port Huron to Mackinac Island race. High winds and wave conditions on Lake Huron led crews to drop out. About 200 sailboats with 1,600 sailors had been scheduled to compete. Today is the last day to register online or by mail to vote in Michigan's August 4th primary starting tomorrow. Eligible residents will have to register in person at their local clerk's office. Voters will be able to register to vote in person until the polls close on Election Day. And results of the voting by members of the Canadian Auto Workers Union on a tentative new contract with Ford are to be released today. If approved, it would then serve as a pattern in upcoming talks with General Motors and Stellantis. That's the latest from the Cook & White newsroom. 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
6: I'm Aaron Weintraub with the St. Arbor Sports Update. The Tigers lost the LA Angels 3-2 yesterday, wrapping up their three-game series out in Anaheim, California. Pitcher Casey Mize left the game in the fourth inning after he was hit in the glove hand by a hard-hit grounder. Kevin McGonigal and Riley Green each hit a solo home run for Detroit. The Tigers are now in Chicago for a three-game series with the Cubs inside the friendly confines of Wrigley Field, starting tonight at 8:05 Eastern time. Detroit's Jack Flaherty is scheduled to face Chicago's Jameson Taillon. Cover starts tonight at 7:40 on the Big 1050 WT. Spain beat Argentina 1-0 yesterday to win the World Cup final in East Rutherford, New Jersey, Spain's second World Cup title. England won the third place game on Saturday in Miami. France's Kylian Mbappe won the Golden Boot with 10 goals scored. Ryan Fox finished at 10 under par to win the Open Championship, the final major of the golf season, played over the weekend at Royal Brookdale Golf Club in Southport, England. It is the first major crown for Fox, who beat Cameron Young by one stroke and Sam Burns by two. Lions rookies report to training camp at the team's facilities in Allen Park this Saturday. Veterans report next Tuesday. Public practices start in Allen Park on August 2nd. The Lions' first preseason game is Thursday, August 13th at the Cincinnati Bengals. The Lions open their regular season on Sunday, September 13th versus the New Orleans Saints at 1 o'clock at Ford Field. 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
7: Yeah, we've got that air quality alert in effect throughout the state today. Right now, it's at air quality is at about 96, which is still a little bit high. But we might have some relief coming in the form of some rain and some wind. And hopefully it'll get better as the week rolls on. It's going to be comfortable today. Otherwise, a high around 79 degrees. Tomorrow, light rain develops throughout the day. Scattered daytime thunderstorms as well. And a high around 83. And then Wednesday, the sky clear up for a cool and partly sunny day and a high around 72. And then the return of Sonic Lunch on Thursday with Devin Gafilian and Al Bettis brings us bright and gorgeous weather with a full sunshine and a comfortable daytime high around 76 degrees. 65 right now at 5 minutes before 9 o'clock. We're about to talk about Monday morning at the movies with Nick Aldering from the Michigan In-State Theaters. We're going to hear from Talking Heads. Brand new music from Leon Bridges coming up as well. This is Miles Smith. It's Ann Arbor's 107.1.

Ann Arbor's 107.1, that's Beck, his latest ride, Lonesome, the title track from his forthcoming album. Before that, Lowly Young and Miles Smith started off the set with Hold Me in the Dark, 7 minutes after 9 o'clock, Monday, July 20th. Good morning, I'm Scott Vertical. And we do have the statewide air quality alert in effect for the rest of the day today. Hopefully it will be clearing up as the week rolls on, though. We are expecting it to be hazy today and very comfortable temperature-wise. The high will only hit around 79, which after some of our 100-degree temperatures is kind of nice. Right now, we've got 67 degrees here at the studio. And coming up in just a few moments, it's Monday Morning at the Movies with Nick Alderink from the Michigan and State Theaters. And we've got New Music Monday continuing as well with a brand new tune from Leon Bridges coming up here in just a moment. But we also started a brand new text to win contest today. We would love to get you airfare for two, a two-night hotel stay in Denver, and two concert tickets to see Tame Impala live in Denver on their Deadbeat tour. And right now, the current keyword, this is a brand new keyword. We just started this today, and we're already on our second keyword, Impala. I-M-P-A-L-A. Text Impala to 95819 and you're qualified to see Tame Impala live in Denver, including airfare, hotel stay, and tickets to the show. Impala, I-M-P-A-L-A. Text that to 95819 and good luck. Also coming up this hour, we're going to hear from Brandi Carlile, tragically hip on the way as well. This is Talking Heads. It's Ann Arbor's 107.1.

We still get excited about new music, and we know you do too. It's another New Music Monday track from Bank of Ann Arbor and 107.1.

0: Ann Arbor's 107.1, Leon Bridges, Light the Way. That's new music here on New Music Monday, sponsored by Bank of Ann Arbor. Before that, Talking Heads. I feel like Leon just came out with new music, but I'm not complaining. I love Leon Bridges, and he can put out as much new music as he wants to. But he's not doing the traditional one single at a time. The new album, Happiness Anytime, he has released the first four tracks from it, and that's one of them, Light the Way. And then the next four songs will be released on August 21st, and then the next four songs are going to follow on September 25th, the actual day the album is released. And Leon says, for me, happiness is not a feeling that you chase. I want this album to be something that lingers with people and lingers in people's bones. There's this feeling that we have to fix the problems of the world. You feel inadequate, or it can be debilitating. My role is to be light, and I hope that comes across with this album. Yes, it's true. We all have a role to play in these interesting times in which we live, right? So Leon Bridges, his brand new album is coming out on September 25th. And so glad to always play. I just said it. I love Leon Bridges. And he could put out a new album every year as far as I'm concerned. But we don't want to wear the guy out, right?
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0: It's slow in a few spots today. Kind of unusual. We've got slowdowns. U.S. 23 northbound at Michigan, probably because of that construction there near U.S. 12. We've also got slowdowns 23 northbound at Barker Road, and in a similar area, U.S. 23 southbound at Silver Lake Road. An accident there slowing you down. We've got slowdowns 94 westbound at Kalmbach Road, and then at the M14 275-96 interchange, a little slow as usual, thanks to that construction. Let's talk about movies this week at the Michigan In-State Theaters. We call it Monday Morning at the Movies. And Nick Alderink will be here in just a few moments to do just that. We're going to hear from Of Monsters and Men, Tragically Hip, next on 107.1.
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0: Ann Arbor's 107.1. That is the Tragically Hip out of Canada. The song Courage from 1992. I don't know why I said it like that. It is 9:30 on a Monday morning, and that means it's time for Monday Morning at the Movies with Nick Aldering from the Michigan State Theaters. Good morning, Nick.
1: Good morning, Scott.
0: Appreciate you coming in today and chatting about movies.
1: Oh, it's always a

0: film.
1: What?
0: So it's mostly, okay. It's kind of soundtrack focused.
1: Right.
0: And so there's music from David Bowie, Jack White, Donna Summer, and a lot of those greats of the 1970s.
1: I did not realize that.
0: Yeah. Okay. Yeah. So it's not your typical action thriller.
1: I guess not. But I mean, Alan Ritchson, I don't know if I've seen anything with him in it, but I know he's like a big, beefy guy who usually beats people up in the stuff he's in.
0: Yeah, so. He's known for playing, I think, Reacher on the TV show Reacher. Right. Yeah.
1: So, but I mean, it looks fascinating and it looks stylized and really, really good stuff. Motor City opens Friday at the State. Mm-hmm. And honestly, part of it, while watching the preview for this is going to tie into the next film. Yeah. Watching the preview for Motor City reminded me just a touch of the movie Drive, which I happened to watch this past Friday night. I rewatched it again, just for the heck of it.
0: Uh-huh.
1: And this next movie you're going to tell us about is from the director of Drive.
0: From Nicholas Winding Refn, who made Drive and Neon Demon. And this latest one is called Her Private Hell.
1: Yeah.
0: And this is about a troubled young woman who searches for her father as a mysterious mist engulfs a futuristic metropolis, unleashing deadly and elusive entity, and her quest collides with an American GI who's on a harrowing odyssey to rescue his daughter from hell.
1: Yeah.
0: And you got Sophie Thatcher, Charles Menton, and Havana Rose Liu starring in this.
1: I watched one preview for Her Private Hell and I went, says nothing. And then I watched the second preview and went, oh, okay, I kind of get it now.
0: Yeah.
1: But it looks visually stunning and it looks like the kind of thing that you need to see on the big screen.
0: Yeah. Mm-hmm.
1: Because it almost looks like there's spaceships involved. I don't know. It's a futuristic metropolis.
0: Yeah,
1: so there's like a Blade Runner vibe to it and a Drive vibe to it.
0: Yeah.
1: And it just looks like really good stuff.
0: Yeah. Yeah, who says there's no original stories anymore?
1: Yeah. Well, I mean, if you smoosh together other stories, then it becomes an original story. It does look pretty fascinating.
0: Yeah.
1: Her Private Hell, Friday at the State Theater. And then you've got you always have some very cool special screenings, movies from the past coming back to the big screen for one or two viewings here and there.
0: Yeah.
1: And so what's happening this week?
0: Yeah, this week, tomorrow at 7 o'clock, part of our Art House Revival series this month celebrating musicals. And we have New York, New York coming up next from 1977, about an egotistical saxophonist and a young lounge singer who meet on VJ Day and embark upon a strained and rocky romance, even as their careers begin a long uphill climb. This is Martin Scorsese's film, and he's got Liza Minnelli and Robert De Niro in this one.
1: I have never seen it, but I understand that Robert De Niro did not learn how to play saxophone.
0: No, I don't think he did.
1: I believe I've seen clips of him not playing the saxophone. No, but it's a classic story, you know, in New York, New York, and it is a musical, right?
0: Mm-hmm.
1: Yeah, so we're going to know a whole bunch of the songs in it as well.
0: Yeah.
1: Very cool, and that's tomorrow night at the Michigan. Mm-hmm. And then Spirited Away is part of the Summer of Studio Ghibli. This is a classic Ghibli movie.
0: Yeah, I mean, this is probably not only one of the best Ghibli films or anime films, but maybe one of the best animated films of all time.
1: I would agree with that.
0: And so it'll be playing this Wednesday at 7 o'clock at the Michigan. During her family's move to the suburbs, a sullen 10-year-old girl wanders into a world ruled by gods, witches, and spirits, and where humans are changed into beasts, and from the great writer-director Hayao Miyazaki.
1: It is absolutely gorgeous. And again, another really great movie to see on the big screen on Wednesday night at the Michigan at 7 o'clock.
0: Mm-hmm.
1: This is something I saw. This movie, I did not see it on the big screen. I had to watch it on cable at a friend's house because I was not allowed to watch rated R movies at my own house. But I did see History of the World Part 1 way too early to it. So way too young. But tell us about it.
0: Yeah, this will be playing on Thursday at 7 o'clock, part of our Happy Birthday Mel Brooks series, and this is the one he brings his own comedic touch to the history of mankind, covering events from the Old Testament to the French Revolution. And so it's kind of a series of visionettes. It's an anthology film of sorts, and you got Mel Brooks and the usual suspects: Gregory Hines, Dom DeLuise, Madeleine Kahn, Harvey Korman, Cloris Leachman, Sid Caesar, and many, many more.
1: Yeah, History of the World Part 1 is a very, very funny Mel Brooks movie, and it's Thursday night at 7 o'clock.
0: Mm-hmm.
1: I'm sorry, is that the State or Michigan?
0: That's at the Michigan.
1: Very cool. And then you've got one more part of the Summer Classic series happening this Sunday as well.
0: Yeah, we're playing Funny Girl, the 1968 film. This is the life of Fanny Bryce, famed comedian and entertainer of the early 1900s. And this film tells her rise to fame as a Ziegfeld girl, her subsequent career

0: and her personal life, particularly her relationship with Nick Arnstein. And this is from the great director William Wyler, and you got Barbara Streisand and Omar Sharif starring in this one.
1: Again, I haven't seen this one, but yeah. This is a musical as well.
0: Yeah, it's kind of an epic musical. I mean, right. it's quite a long movie.
1: Oh, is it?
0: But
1: okay.
0: Yeah, it's a a very great. I mean, it's Barbara Streisand.
1: Right. Yeah. Oh no, I mean, yeah. I know. It's one of those things. It's one of those classics that just flew under my radar.
0: Yeah, yeah.
1: But maybe that's one of the cool things about the summer classic series.
0: Yeah.
1: Is that you get to catch up on stuff that slipped under your radar all those years ago. So that is 1:30 on Sunday. Mm-hmm. And then you have a very cool festival happening that we've saved a little bit of time for, because I want to talk a little bit about it. What is it?
0: Yeah, so we have we're hosting several screenings that are part of the New York International Children's Film Festival this Sunday. So this is a short programs from the annual Oscar qualifying festival that presents the best new short films from around the world, which prioritize films by and about people from historically underrepresented communities.
1: Oh.
0: And so we have a few different programs. We have Little Kid Flicks at 11 a.m. on Sunday. This is for ages 5 and up.
1: Oh.
0: Big Kid Flicks for ages 8 and up at 12:30. Hola Cine, that is our Spanish language program. That'll be at 2:30. And then there's a Pride program that plays at 4:30 for ages 10 and up, but a celebration of self-expression, community, legacy, and love from around the world. Feature a wide range of LGBTQ plus identities and experiences.
1: Wow.
0: And many unique styles. So there's live action programs, there's animated programs, and again, all from around the world, and all for the kids.
1: Oh, that's pretty cool. Because, you know, little kids don't go to the movies as much as they used to. So I say it every couple of weeks, take your kid to the movies and blow their little minds. Like, it's so big and so shiny.
0: Yeah.
1: So let's say I want to attend the New York International Children's Film Festival.
0: Yeah.
1: How does this work? Can I buy one ticket for everything, or how does this work?
0: Yeah, they're $5 for each program.
1: Okay.
0: So all tickets are $5. And I say they're not necessarily for kids. They're all kid friendly. I'll say they're all family friendly films.
1: Gotcha.
0: These are, if you love the Oscar shorts that we do every year, these are all kind of in that same vein, all very well done. And for the entire family.
1: Mm-hmm. And, you know, the other thing I was thinking too, you know, generally speaking, and again, we don't need to get into specifics, but generally speaking, going to the movies at the Michigan Estate Theater is quite an affordable experience.
0: Yeah.
1: Mm-hmm. So, I mean, you're talking about $5 movies here, or $5, film festival tickets. Because, you know, I was thinking, like, you go to a concert, and that's like a couple hundred bucks. That could be, you know, if you're parking and food and all that kind of stuff. Mm-hmm. Going to the movies these days is actually a pretty good deal.
0: It's going to be on Sunday, so parking's free downtown.
1: Yeah.
0: Yeah, $5 movie tickets, and it's going to be a whole lot of fun.
1: And you get to have raisinettes or popcorn or whatever you want while you're watching it.
0: Yeah.
1: Very cool. Yeah, it's an affordable night out, or day out, I should say.
0: Mm-hmm.
1: Any night of the week, it's pretty affordable to head to these movie theaters.
0: And
1: if you're a member, it's even better if you become a member, right?
0: Mm-hmm.
1: So go to marquee-arts.org and find out more. Nick, I stole what you usually say what the website is. I'm sorry.
0: Yeah, it's all good.
1: Okay. Well, now you got nothing left to say, and now it's awkward.
0: Well, there's a handful of things that are continuing.
1: We can talk about that.
0: You can still catch The Odyssey on 35mm at the Michigan. We're also playing a few more showtimes of Rose, Nevada. And at the State, you can still catch Gail Daughtry in The Celebrity Sex Pass, The Invite, Evil Dead Burn, and Disclosure Day.
1: Very good. Okay, so now we have wrapped it all up. I apologize for stepping on your website, but it's marquee-arts.org.
0: Yeah.
1: And Nick, thanks for coming in today. We'll talk to you next week.
0: Thank you so much.
1: It's Of Monsters and Men on Ann Arbor's 107.1.

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0: Ann Arbor's 107.1, Brandi Carlile and The Story, the title track from that 2000 album. And before that, Of Monsters and Men, Ordinary Creature. 12 minutes before 10 o'clock, I'm not going to get quite going yet. Normally, Kelly Brown is in next. Unfortunately, she won't be making it in today. She's okay. But I'm going to stick around for a couple more minutes and take you through until about noon or so. And then Mark Copeland will take over. But I'm going to treat you still. We're not changing anything. Just because Kelly's not here, it's all going to still be the same stuff. So we will treat you to 107 minutes of nonstop music coming up here, sponsored by Bank of Ann Arbor. We've also got Trinity of Women still happening at noon today. Even though Kelly's not going to be here to do it, Mark will take you through the afternoon hours. But I'll stick around here just a little bit, and we'll get you music from Alabama Shakes, The Killers, Role Models' latest, the High Hopes 3000 song. And coming up next, it is Michigander's birthday today. Jason Singer of Michigander turns 34. And so we're going to play his latest coming up next. Freaking Out helps us kick off 107 minutes of nonstop music sponsored by Bank of Ann Arbor. I'm going to say it now, but I'm still sticking around because I always say it at the same time every day. I do hope something good happens for you today. I hope you have the opportunity to help something good happen for somebody else. And I am sticking around. Kelly Brown's not in next, but hopefully she'll be back tomorrow here on 107.1.
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2: She comes from Silver Spoon, Golden Rule Private School, never miss Sunday church.

That's new from Role Model, High Hopes 3000. Before that, we heard from 10,000 Maniacs, The Killers in there as well, as we roll through 107 minutes of nonstop music, sponsored by Bank of Ann Arbor. I'm Scott Vertical. Kelly Brown, hopefully, will be back tomorrow. If not, we'll just take over for her. She's going to be all right. She's okay. She is just out for the day today. Coming up after noon, of course, Trinity of Women. Mark Copeland will treat you to three great songs from female artists from the past, present, and future. And coming up in just a few moments, I'll get you your current keyword to qualify you to see Tame Impala live in Denver. It just started today, so you are only a couple of keywords behind at the moment. But listen up, and I'll get you that keyword right now. It's Peter Gabriel as we continue 107 minutes of nonstop music on Ann Arbor's 107.1.

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2: Another wave of great new music has rolled in, including Echo and the Bunnymen's first new one in 12 years, a very optimistic new song from Alabama Shakes, and new music from Leon Bridges, The Last Dinner Party, Beck, Phoebe Stockwell, Eels, Josh Pike, Goose, and The Tallest Man on Earth, who's coming to the Arc for two shows in October. There's even more than that for New Music Monday from Bank of Ann Arbor and 107.1.

The Raconteurs, Steady As She Goes on Ann Arbor's 107.1. Lord Huron before that, Rag and Bone Man in there as well. We are moving through 107 minutes of nonstop music sponsored by our good friends and yours at Bank of Ann Arbor. Kelly Brown will hopefully be back soon. I'm Scott Vertical to take you through your morning hours. We are trying to get you to go see Tame Impala in Denver, and that costs money. And a plane ride needs to be involved, and concert tickets and a hotel stay. We're going to take care of all that for you. 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Right now, that keyword is Impala. I-M-P-A-L-A. Text the word Impala, like Tame Impala, to 95819. And you're qualified to see him live in Denver. Airfare, hotel, and tickets to the show. Not too shabby. So keep listening. We'll have more keywords throughout the day, throughout the week. Every time you hear a new one, text it to 95819. We continue 107 minutes of nonstop music with Noah Kahan. His latest Doors.

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Ann Arbor's 107.1, that's Sylvan Esso with Hot Slob. 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OMD before that, Axe and the Hatchet Men in there as well. Good morning, I'm Scott Vertical, filling in for Kelly Brown. She will be back soon. She's fine. She just can't make it in today, so I'm taking over for the morning. And it's kind of a bummer, because she loves Sylvan Esso. So I know that she really wanted to play that one for you this morning, but maybe she'll get to play it again soon. New Music Monday. You never know if some of these songs stick around, or if some of these songs are just like, that was okay, we're never going to play it again. That one, maybe that'll stick around. Sylvan Esso. Still to come before the hour is over, I'll remind you what the current keyword is to qualify you to see Tame Impala live in Denver. We're also going to hear from U2, Lucy Dacus on the way as well. Here's Nathaniel Rateliff and the Night Sweats on Ann Arbor's 107.1.

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continuing 107 minutes of nonstop music for your morning here on Ann Arbor's 107.1. That's you too. And before that, Michael Kiwanuka, Lucy Dacus in that set as well. I'm Scott Vertical in for Kelly Brown today. She's okay. She just couldn't make it in today. Mark Copeland will be taking over around noon, where he will treat you to a trinity of women. Right now, a reminder that the current keyword is Impala. What's it for? Well, do you want to see Tame Impala live in Denver, including airfare, hotel stay, and concert tickets? You got to text the word Impala to qualify. I-M-P-A-L-A. Text that to 95819 and good luck. And keep listening for more keywords throughout the day and throughout the week. Like I said, Mark Copeland's in at noon to help fill in for Kelly Brown today. Until then, I hope you have a great rest of your day, and I'll talk to you again tomorrow morning at 6 o'clock. Here's Sam Fender and Olivia Dean on 107.1.

0: somewhere along the line, a lot of radio stations forgot about the music. You know, like it was an afterthought. We're proud to be music heads at Ann Arbor's 107.1. And that's why we have cool features like New Music Monday, Studio A2, Made in Michigan Artists, Kopi's Cover of the Day, Feature Artist Friday, and A Trinity of Women. Maybe you missed that connection with music, that thing that made you say, oh, wow. Well, it's all right here. It'd be a lot easier to just paint by the numbers, but we think it's worth the extra effort to share our passion for music with you. We'll always play all your favorites and surprise you with a curve once in a while. That's the fun part. And it's produced right here at home. It's Ann Arbor's 107.1.
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7: What are the chances you are listening to this while drinking a nice hot cup of coffee? If so, don't let me stop you. For years, we've been reporting on the health benefits of coffee, and that's not going to stop today. A new study, this one out of Harvard School of Public Health, found that coffee and tea could help lower your risk of developing dementia. People who enjoyed 1 to 3 caffeinated cups a day saw the biggest impact. In addition to the caffeine, coffee contains hundreds of bioactive compounds that can influence inflammation, glucose metabolism, vascular function, and oxidative stress. It's also possible coffee drinkers might be doing other things that keep them healthy. Eating a more balanced diet, getting plenty of exercise, sleep, not smoking, or drinking too much alcohol. And finally, staying socially active. I'm Dr. Sanjay Gupta, helping you live a better life.
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Mumford & Sons with Sierra Farrell. That's here on Ann Arbor's 107.1. It's Mark Copeland in for Kelly Brown this afternoon. She got so excited about the World Cup game yesterday that she flew to Spain to celebrate, and she's waiting for a flight back. Now, we took a week off, obviously, for Art Fair, but Bank of Ann Arbor Sonic Lunch is back on Thursday with Devin Gafilian as the headliner and Al Bettis opening things up. You don't want to miss Al. It starts at Liberty Plaza at 11:30. It's Devin right now. It's IRL in real life with 107.1.

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1: Tapestry is one of the biggest albums of all time. It went to number one for 15 weeks in 1971, and this was the big hit from the album, went all the way to number one. Carole King, It's Too Late, with Ann Arbor's 107.1. 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

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The album's coming out on Friday called Get It Honest. Our current national keyword for a chance to see Tame Impala in Denver. Well, that word is Impala, I-M-P-A-L-A. Text Impala to 95819 and get qualified for that grand prize, round trip airfare for two, two night hotel stay, and two tickets to see Tame Impala at Ball Arena in Denver, September 11th. Again, text Impala to 95819. It's Talking Heads on 107.1.

The Sundays in summertime with Ann Arbor's 107.1. It's Mark Copeland in for Kelly Brown today. She is watching the movie The Odyssey. She started yesterday. It's a bit of a long one. It's music from Miles Smith. It's his latest, Hold Me in the Dark with 107.1.

0: Muse on Ann Arbor's 107.1 with Starlight. It is New Music Monday, and we've got a singer-songwriter from Massachusetts with a new track. We've also got another East Coast band, Goose, and a great timeless cut on the way from The Police with 107.1.
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Stockwell, When You Know, on Ann Arbor's 107.1. Playing that for New Music Monday, brought to you by Bank of Ann Arbor. It's music from Goose. It's good to be.

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That's the latest from Axe and the Hatchet Men with Ann Arbor's 107.1 Hotel Room from the album So Much to Tell You. Axe and the Hatchet Men headlining Bank of Ann Arbor Sonic Lunch on August 20th. It's a timeless cut from REM with 107.1.

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Tame Impala in Denver. Would you like to go? Would you like it if somebody picked up the airfare for two, two-night hotel stay, and the two concert tickets? Well, that sounds like you. 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Again, text INNER to 95819. It's new Cage the Elephant, Beaches in Tennessee with 107.1.

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That is Cake with Short Skirt, Long Jacket. Great song on Ann Arbor's 107.1. It is New Music Monday, and this is a brand new song from Nicole Atkins. We'll talk about the album after we hear When the Night Falls on Ann Arbor's 107.1.

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Devin Gilfillian with Ann Arbor's 107.1 and All I Really Want to Do. He'll be hanging out with us Thursday at Bank of Ann Arbor's Sonic Lunch. He's the headliner, and Al Bettis opens things up at 11:30 at Liberty Plaza, and we will see you there. The All-Star break is over. It's music from Noah Kahan. It's Doors on Ann Arbor's 107.1.

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New Order's timeless cut, Bizarre Love Triangle, with Ann Arbor's 107.1. We're going to celebrate the birthday of one of the great rock singers of all time, the Kopi's cover of the day just after 4 o'clock, doing a Prince cover. Right now it's music from Casey Musgraves. 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
1: He was born Christopher John Boyle, but when his parents got a divorce when he was a teenager, he took his mom's maiden name, became known as Chris Cornell, one of the great rock vocalists of all time with Soundgarden, Audioslave, and a great solo career. Today would have been his 62nd birthday. We've got Chris Cornell covering Prince, Nothing Compares to You, with Ann Arbor's 107.1.

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1: Another wave of great new music has rolled in, including Echo and the Bunnymen's first new one in 12 years, a very optimistic new song from Alabama Shakes, and new music from Leon Bridges, The Last Dinner Party, Beck, BB Stockwell, Eels, Josh Pike, Goose, and The Tallest Man on Earth, who's coming to the Arc for two shows in October. There's even more than that for New Music Monday from Bank of Ann Arbor and 107.1.

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1: The indie folk singer-songwriter Gregory Alan Isaacoff, I think he was part of the Ann Arbor Summer Festival, maybe in 2024 or last year, but he is back in the area for a show at Masonic Temple October 6th. I've got a pair of tickets. If you want to see Gregory Alan Isaacoff, call 734-998-1071. 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

Death Cab for Cutie was Stone Over Water on Ann Arbor's 107.1. I think their lead singer, Ben Gibbard, spent some time in his childhood in Denver. And Denver is where Tame Impala is going to be September 11th at Ball Arena. You could find yourself there, too, if you win the grand prize of this contest. Airfare for two. You get a two-night hotel stay and two tickets for their show September 11th. If you want to see Tame Impala, you want to get qualified, you want to text the word speaker, S-P-E-A-K-E-R. Text speaker to 95819 to get qualified. It's our second shortest song. The shortest is Delamitri's Roll to Me, but this is just a few seconds longer. It's Foo Fighters, it's Big Me with 107.1.

Lovely the band, all one word, that is Broken on Ann Arbor's 107.1. I've still got tickets to give away this afternoon for the Charlatans UK, one of my favorite bands of all time. They're coming to L Club in Detroit for a show September 19th. And if you'd like to win tickets, 107.1 ticket window will open, roughly 10 minutes from now. It's the latest from Grace Potter. It's Love Me Not with 107.1. When I'm

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1: Before Oasis and Blur came along, there was a previous wave of great Britpop, and one of the great bands from that era, the Charlatans UK, will be at L Club in Detroit on September 19th. Want to get on the guest list? Call 734-998-1071 for a pair of tickets. And speaking of music from England, it's Wolf Alice on 107.1.

It could be the next big thing, or maybe just a cool new song. It's New Music Monday from Bank of Ann Arbor and 107.1.

The last dinner party for New Music Monday, brought to you by Bank of Ann Arbor. Knocking at the Sky is on the new deluxe edition of their second album, From the Pyre. 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

Miles Smith and Hold Me in the Dark with Ann Arbor's 107.1. The three guys that really got INXS started were the Ferris brothers, and Andrew Ferris has released a solo album, but it doesn't sound like INXS. It's more of a country album. Here's the full band. It's Don't Change on 107.1.

Black Pumas and Fire on Ann Arbor's 107.1. Today is New Music Monday, and that's brought to you by Bank of Ann Arbor. Sometimes there's an artist from another country. They're pretty big at home, but they don't break through to the States. And that happens frequently. You've got Tahiti 80 from France. You've got Ash from Ireland. I think they're fantastic. And another artist is Josh Pike out of Australia. Been a fan of this guy for 20 years now, and he just hasn't broken through in the States. But he does make really good music, and his new album's called Kingdom Within. This is a really good new song. It's Josh Pike. It's Highway with Ann Arbor's 107.1.

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1: It's Buffalo Traffic Jam on Ann Arbor's 107.1 with Fool's Gold. Their first full-length album called Pictures of You is coming out next Friday, the 31st. Tame Impala in Denver. Would you like to win a contest that would get you airfare for two, a two-night hotel stay, and two concert tickets for Tame Impala at Ball Arena in Denver on September 11th? If you would like that, you're going to want to text the national keyword speaker. That is speaker, S-P-E-A-K-E-R. Text that to 95819 and get qualified for the grand prize, a chance to go see them in Denver. It's music from the Killers. It's Quiet Town with Ann Arbor's 107.1.

Singer-songwriter and farmer Gregory Allen Isakoff is coming to the Masonic Temple for a show on October 6th. Win tickets all week with the 107.1 ticket window.

Lucy Dacus and Planting Tomatoes with Ann Arbor's 107.1. So it was a little better, the air quality. Like, we had a nice break on Saturday. The air quality was good. And then yesterday, toward the latter part of the day, started smelling the smoke again. There was a little bit of haze. And then we kind of had that today, but nothing like last Thursday and Friday. It was just absolutely terrible. And now we do have a chance of rain tonight, overnight, like up to a 70% chance. And I think we really need it. Not just maybe to clear some of that smoke out of the air, but our lawns really need it. They're starting to turn yellow and brown, and that's no good. There's about a 30% chance of rain tomorrow. It's going to be kind of a muggy day with a high of 85, but then a big cool down. Wednesday, 74, Thursday, 78, and Friday, 81. Very, very pleasant weather. Coming up, we've got the latest.

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Derek is coming up. He's got that new Goose track for New Music Monday. Right now, it's a timeless cut from U2 on Ann Arbor's 107.1.

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That's Good Times, End Times with Ann Arbor's 107.1 off of Big Modern. And I'm Derek. Happy to have you along on your Monday evening. Beautiful day here in Ann Arbor. And this week, I mean, in the mid to high 70s, call me Goldilocks. I'll say it again. Perfect weather. Here's Florence and the Machine. 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

The Black Crows, and She Talks to Angels. Timeless cut on your Monday evening with Ann Arbor's 107.1. Echo and the Bunnymen, another timeless cut from them coming up. But right now, it's a newer one. Brandi Carlile off of National Park Foundation PSA, it's Life on the Run.

Elastica and Connection with Ann Arbor's 107.1. You had Made in Michigan, Michigander a few moments ago with Freaking Out, new album coming out in less than 2 weeks from now. I'm very excited for Michigander's new album. Death Cab for Cutie straight ahead after Fontaine's DC. It's amazing to be young.

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All next, but here's Bridget Calls Me Baby.